0: Sensei to respond 400 Bergen Street at the Quick Check. 63-year-old female fall victim, no LOC, back pain, possible broken finger. 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

Squad 10 in West New York, respond to 206 60th Street, 206, number 60 Street, Port of Waterly, apartment 18. Squad 10 in West New York, respond to 206 60th Street, 206, number 60 Street, Port of Waterly, report to the apartment number 18. Cross streets are Broadway and Fillmore Place.

0: Control, Squad 10 is on the scene. Squad 10 are investigating.
1: Chief, Squad 10 is investigating. Squad 10, that's appointment 18.

0: 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Driver.
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0: 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Both of the fire back there. Hold on.
1: 2126.
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2: In West New York, engine 9, respond 6210 Park Avenue on a water leak in apartment 4. In West New York, engine 9, 6210 Park Avenue on a water leak in apartment 4.

0: 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It's class 2, officer stated. Also dispatched to Spur. Wave your arrival, Marion.
1: Me too.

to Ladder 5 in North Bergen. Respond to 8900 Boulevard East, 8900 Boulevard East. Report of a possible elevator entrapment in the North Tower. Again, that's Ladder 5 in North Bergen. Respond to 8900 Boulevard East. Again, that's 8900 Boulevard East. Report of a possible elevator entrapment in the North Tower. Report to be on the lobby floor. Proceed to our Bulls Fair Road and Wall Street.

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1: Come in, Squad 10.
0: This was in the overflow bathtub in apartment 25. Super's on the scene at the plumber en route. He's going to be in charge of the situation. Water's been stopped, and the police have been on scene to make reports. This incident's terminated.
1: Squad 10, overflow bathtub. Incident's terminated. Squad 10 is released.

0: 5 on the scene.
1: Receive ladder 5 on the scene, ladder 5 be advised, reported to be the north tower on the lobby floor.

0: by control from Ladder 5 was removed by the trooper. Incident terminated.
1: Ladder 5, occupant removed by trooper. Ladder 5 is released and available.

dispatch from North Suffolk, ma'am. Dispatch, stand by. I'll release the spot too, from here. Steve, 2155. She's be out of service. We got a... This is spot 2, 2156.

0: Officer, Squad 10, response to 06 60th Street.
1: I said, Washington Air Squad 10, 206, number 60 Street, on Waterloo.

0: Control from Squad 10, this is incident terminated.
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0: passenger one back, sir.
1: Seven.

attention all companies. He responded to a resident in 800 Fox Drive on a fire alarm activation. Again, all companies are responding to the resident in 800 Fox Drive on a fire alarm activation. Timeout's going to be 2336, 2336.

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2: Ladder 1 Special 132, New Manhattan. 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The panel is showing room 313, a supervisory alarm.
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1: I repeat.

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0: for engine 9, squad 1, squad 10, ladder 4, battalion 2. In North Bergen, respond to 5711, Kenny Ballard, 5711.
1: Report to fire alarms activated. Report means.
0: On the second floor, for engine 9,
1: squad 1, squad 10, ladder
0: 4, battalion 2. In North Bergen, respond to 5711, Kenny Ballard, 5711, Kenny Ballard. Report to fire alarms activated. Recorded in the staff building on the second floor.

0: for engine 3, engine 4, squad 2, engine 5, ladder 1, ladder 3, deputy 1, battalion 1, rescue 1, safety 1, squad 10 is Rick. Dan Weehawken, respond to 1700 Park Avenue to 1700 Park Avenue. I reported odor smoke. That's reported coming from apartment 615. Engine 3, engine 4, squad 2, engine 5, ladder 1, ladder 3, deputy 1, battalion 1, rescue 1, safety 1, squad 10 is Rick. Amy Hawken, respond to 1700 Park Avenue. It's 1700 Park Avenue. Reported odor of smoke. Caller in apartment 615.
1: A 5-story residential hybrid flat roof. Sounding. We have residents evacuating. 9 will be investigated.
0: Team, alarm sounding. Residents evacuating. Engine 9. 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

Figure is bearing ladder 5, engine 13, respond 1609 67th Street to assist PD on a 4th entry, possible medical emergency. 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
0: Unit, nothing showing. No alarms are sounding. We'll be investigating, establishing command.
1: First arriving.
2: Engine 3 is in the scene. Nothing showing, no alarm sounding. Engine 3 is Park Avenue Command. Caller was in apartment 615.

0: Squad 10 is on the scene, Kennedy Boulevard, second to. Engine 4 on the scene, second arriving. Battalion 1's on the scene, Battalion 1 on the scene, command.
1: Receive Battalion 1 is Park Avenue, command.

0: 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W1 is Park Ave McMinn.
1: 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We have the 5.

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Again, respond to 3 Central Lab on a strong odor of outside. 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

0: Fire, got mention for receiver responding, 321 Central Ave. 0011. 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
2: Five release returning in service.
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0: Charlie 3. Jump out, investigator.
1: Control from squad 2, he says, what's your response?
0: Fire comment, just 4 is on scene.
2: 4, you're on scene, 001 4. Out of 1, 001 4.

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1: Go ahead, sir.
0: Spoke with the caller. He said he had a smoke in the area. We're going to give you what we can find.
1: Receive, throw 016.
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receive Cannibal R Command, releasing Squad 10. Squad 10 is released. Receive that Park Avenue command. Incident is terminated. Companies at Park Avenue are released to terminate.

0: A man from Indian Toads.
1: Good.
0: Just spoke to a neighbor at 325, and they said that's not smelled anything that was...

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1: Good.
0: We got a quick by the D side exposure, but we walked around back here. There's back here. We're speaking to a neighbor right now. Do an update.
1: Receive.
0: Come in, Ottawa.
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0: Occupants at 312 and 314 confirmed, no.

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City. 4, engine 5, slash 3, battalion 2. Respond to 3809, first line, one evacuated. Squad 1, engine 4, engine 5, slash 3, battalion 2. 3809, first line, total one evacuated. Spoke to the attic.

0: Flight 12 Battalion, of a one-story commercial occupancy. There's nothing showing at this time. I'm having a command.
1: We received Battalion 2 on the scene. So Battalion 2 is starting my...
0: Engine 5,
1: you can return.
0: 12-1's on 2.

headquarters to engine 1, engine 2, engine 3, tower 2, rescue 1. You're going to be responding to 667 Chestnut Place on an activated fire alarm believed to be ground floor of an unoccupied residence called in by the upstairs neighbor. Once again, engines 1, 2, 3, tower 2, rescue 1, responding to 667 Chestnut Place on an activated fire alarm.

0: course, the time would be advised. The updated address on that is 678 Chestnut Place, just south of Randall Inn.
1: Richard.

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0: The door was open. We entered with the police officer. We'll find the smoke of fire. All units going to be in service. Command is terminated.
1: FQ1 to Alvin.

Respond to 280 eastbound in the area of exit 16. Traffic cycles now 544, tunnel lane 3.

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Ladder, you're going 0546. Three, 0546.

0: are, just making sure you guys got the tone for the call, Julie.
1: Reese, could you say again address?
0: It's going to be on 280 eastbound in the area of exit 16, tractor trailer versus motorcycle.
1: Reese, responding.

attention engine 1 responds to Route 280 westbound between exit 15 and 16. Harrison Fire Department responding to. Engine 1 respond to Route 280 westbound between exit and 16 for motorcycle accident. Your timeout is 5:47.

0: Firecom. Check 280 east and westbound from the Stickle to the Turnpike. We got nothing. Do you have any further information?
1: Negative, that's a state gate. I'll give him a call.

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R2, engine 4. We continue to sweep to the westbound side, rough of the bridge. You want us to turn around and head eastbound?

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1: 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They only got one call on it, and the caller couldn't confirm if he saw a motorcycle actually get hit.
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Andrew Church remaining.

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1: Fire in the school, that was due to cooking. 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
2: Headquarters received.

1, respond 127 Warren Street for the 85-year-old female stomach pains. Again, that's on the US 81, respond 127 Warren Street for a 85-year-old female stomach pains. Your time now is 727 Badger 2071.

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Deputy Chief Carson. 92, Lieutenant Chief, do you come? Lieutenant Chief Perez. 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

0: fire comes to the air, this is a permit, stand by, very evacuation, tell them that's a roll call. Fire comes to the air, this is a fire permit. 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
0: 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Be advised, we're going to be riding the 2nd Battalion. 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

0: height of 5'2" diamonds, 4-story ordinary construction, all on the corner building, 5'2" diamonds, and investigation.
1: He's 4-2 on the scene investigating. 4-2 is New York Avenue. Command, be
2: Fire Patrol, New York Avenue Command, be advised, we just received another phone call from the alarm company attempting to cancel accidental alarm. They gave proper code. 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
0: Battalion 1 off the response.
1: Battalion 1 off the response.

0: flight control from ladder one. 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
1: Is that 1 over?

Accompanied by the street closure in Union City, 13th Street and Palisade, 13th and Palisade closed for 4 to 6 hours. And the 200 block of 47th Street, the 200 block of 47th Street closed all day due to construction.

0: 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And vocal command investigation. 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

0: Kalamazoo's Doc Fox team has been released for the exempt DPW.
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New York Squad 10, Route of 4, Battalion 3. Company has responded to 6050 Boulevard East. Odor of gas. Squad 10, Route of 4, Battalion 3. 6050 Boulevard East. Odor of gas.

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0: Fire control from Battalion 3. Battalion 3 is on the scene, establishing Boulevard East Command. You have an apartment number.
1: Attention, Boulevard East Command. Came in at 3F, 3 Foxtrot. Out of 4, fire control, confirm response. Four, five, six, seven, eight, nine, ten. Squad down.

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1: 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North Bergen. 1305 Patterson Plank Road. 1305 Patterson Plank Road. 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Coast Street Grand Ave 14.
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0: 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We have a 5-story frame residential. 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Alarms are sounding. Engine one will be establishing command and investigating.
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0: travel out of 4 in West New York, respond to 6401 Palisade Avenue, 6401 Palisade Avenue, person stuck in elevator, from out of 4 in West New York, 6401 Palisade Avenue, 6401 Palisade Avenue, person stuck in elevator, St. Joseph's of the Palisades.
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0: Headquarters 2, all fires. 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To all fires, be advised from now until approximately 1500 hours, there will be a hard closure of Meadowlands Parkway and 10th Street due to road work. Again, a hard closure of Meadowlands Parkway and 10th Street due to road work. 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
1: Get North Alpha Marine 2.
0: Marine 2 is back at the POV. The 3 is ready to shoot.
1: See Marine 2 back at the POV. Engineering is ready to shoot.

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1: 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One company officer, we received a distress signal. One company officer, we received a distress signal on channel 1.

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0: 9 out of Fulton 93 and Westfield 6104 Jefferson Street 6104. Jefferson Street on an order of gas in the rear. Attention 9 out of 4, 93. And West New York 6104 Jefferson Street. 6104 Jefferson Street on an order of gas.
1: Battalion 3 responding.

0: Riot Control for Battalion 3. Battalion 3 is on the scene. Establishing Jefferson Street Command.
1: Battalion 3 on the scene. 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

companies, disregard the tone. Companies, this is a test, disregard the tone. 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Only a test.

0: Fire control for Jefferson Street Command. 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Incident terminated.
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57 is in Pelican Avenue, number 57 Street in Pelican Avenue, report a wire down. About it's going west to us. 57th Street in Pelican Avenue, number 57 Street in Pelican Avenue, report a wire down, and about it's going west.

0: 2 from 9 to 4, this is Sirius 7 terminated.
1: Seems out of 4, it's terminated out of 4, Bill.

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Squad 1, Engine 3, Ladder 3, Battalion 2, Lealkin, 53, Liberty Place, number 53, Liberty Place, and fire alarms activated. Engine 5, Squad 1, Engine 3, Ladder 3, Battalion 2, Lealkin, 53, Liberty Place, number 53, Liberty Place, fire alarms activated, Lealkin High School. Questions for Liberty? I would have.

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0: Fire Patrol Battalion 2 is on its knees. Three-story high school. Company 3, Battalion 2 will be command.
1: Battalion 2 on the scene, investigating. Battalion 2 has Liberty Place now.
2: 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First Revy,

13 squads, 10 squads, 7 squads. Correct. Engine 13 squads, 10 squads, 7 engine 1, ladder 4, ladder 1, deputy 1, battalion 3, rescue 1, safety 1. Squad 2 of the rig. In North Bergen, respond to 1517 73rd Street, 1517, number 73 Street. Report of a garbage can on fire up against the building. For engine 13, squad 10, squad 7, engine 1. Ladder 4, ladder 1, deputy 1, battalion 3, rescue 1, safety 1. Squad 2 of the rig. In North Bergen, 1517 73rd Street, 1517. Number 73 Street. Report of a garbage can up against the building.

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0: Ladder one, repeat.

0: Fire Control, Battalion 3 is on the scene. We have a two-story ordinary residential. There is nothing showing. Battalion 3 is 73rd Street Command.
1: Battalion 3 on the scene, investigating. Battalion, nothing showing. Battalion 3 has 73rd Street Command.

0: 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We're backing up to engine 13. 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
0: You can hold engine 13 and the first two ladder. This is an outside rubbish fire. It appears to have no extensions at this time.
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0: Fire control from 73rd Street Command. It's an outside rubbish fire. Out on arrival, no extensions with the camera. This incident is terminated.
1: Received outside rubbish fire out upon arrival. 73rd Street Command is terminated. Engine 13 and ladder 4, you're in service.

0: Battery 3 from Battalion 2. Yeah, Battalion 2. Are you going to let those guys in your firehouse?
1: Please, Chief, we're on our way back now.
0: Appreciate it. I'll let them know.

Provider 1-2 in Union City, 814 number 23 Street, that's 814 23rd Street on the 4th Century, medical emergency, PD's on the scene, Provider 1-2 in Union City, 814 number 23, that's 814 23rd Street, 4th Century, possible medical emergency, PD's on the scene.

no fire. There is no fire. Be advised, 10th Street and Meadowlands Parkway is now reopened. Again, 10th Street and Meadowlands Parkway is now reopened. Headquarters time, 1442.

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1: Please see Ladder 5 back on duty.
2: Fire control, squad 2 is on the scene. Squad 2 will be in bed.
1: Squad 2 on the scene investigating. Be advised at the first floor.

to the Harrison Fire Department, car 2 and engine 2, respond 509 Cross Street for the water leak into the building. Again, that's fire coming Harrison Fire Department, car 2 and engine 2, respond 509 Cross Street for the water leak into the building. Thomas Tone, 4245, operator 282, clear.

0: cartridge response.
1: Recent courts are going to be advised, a report of water flowing from the second and first floor into the basement. The outlets there were apparently reached as well.
0: Receive. No respondent also.

Intercom to the Harrison Fire Department. The ladder is also being requested to respond 509 Cross Street for the water leak into the building. Again, that's Firecom Harrison Fire Department. The ladder is being requested to respond as well, 509 Cross Street for the water leak into the building. Time of this tone, 1447. Operator 2182, clear.

0: Firecom. Car 2's on the scene, 3-story, wood frame. Got exposure. B and D investigating. You can put me down as command.
1: 424.
2: Ladder 1's responding.
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0: 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Receive.
1: Ladder 1's arriving.
0: Ladder 1, see if you can secure the water to the second floor.

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1: Marie, see you, 4252.
2: Command from Ladder 1, the house water has been turned off.
0: Repeat.

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1: Be advised, power's going through first and second panels. 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
0: Great, dude.
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0: Yeah, that's affirmative. Everything's secure.

0: Flight control 2013 terminated, spot 2, ladder 1.
1: C-23, you're committed to the terminated. Squad

0: 1, engine 4, and the ladder respond. FTO Boulevard North and Sherman Ave. For an MVA with injuries, again, that's going to be fire and EMS comm to EMS 81, engine 4, and the ladder respond on the cross of FTO Boulevard North and Sherman Ave. For an MVC with injuries, time of this tone, 1513, not too clear.
1: Ladder 1,
0: climbing. 3, chief, 1513.
2: Fire tower 343, come in. We were able to secure the electric and the water to 09 Cross Street with the landlord. She has an electrician and a plumber coming to make the necessary for the tenants can move. They are going to relocate to other houses that they have available to them. We're going to be clear from the scene. Terminate the command.

0: on it.
1: Hey, Intruder's Wanted. 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

is it for you to slow down? Firecom from Ladder 1. Be advised, we have a two-car, very minor NVA. We're

0: headquarters to engines 2-3 on 4, you're responding. Northbound, east is for the stunt bike. Exit 15X for a vehicular fire, headquarters to engines 2 responding. New Jersey Turnpike northbound, 15X exit ramp for vehicular fire. Headquarters timeout, 15-18.
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0: 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Okay, that's coming in the nurse's office.
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2: All units from Battalion 1, enter by the training station. It's right right before the toll plaza. Battalion 1's on the scene. I have a small box truck from the rear. I'll be investigating the establishment command. Clear responding.
0: Control, engine 1's on the scene investigating.
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4: 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Got vehicle on the way.
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6: Firecon, Ladder 1. 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RMA, there's no damage to the car, enough to not drive. 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
1: 25.

0: the last part. Can you go again with your message?
1: Seven on the scene, we'll be investigating.
2: Squad 7 on the scene, investigating.

Battalion 1. Is that you next? 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It's small. I'll stop the traffic for you. If I use the booster line.

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0: 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Battalion 1. Headquarters, can you reach out to state police to see if they're responding?
1: They were advised they are responding and they are sending troopers.
0: Alright, this is a small fire in a box truck. The fire has been knocked out. It's still a little overhaul. Over there, just the water scene.

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Squad 1 in North Bergen. 2029 to 4th Street in the low-hanging wire. Squad 1 North Bergen. 2029 to 4th Street in 2029 to 4th Street in the low-hanging wire. Close to the Mandela.

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1: Battalion one, go ahead.
0: On the tower pike, that fire has been extinguished. State police is on the scene. They'll be awaiting a tow. Myself and Engine 2 are going to be in service. Command terminated.
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Engine 5 in Union City. Respond to the 42nd Street and Park Avenue. That's 42 Street and Park Avenue. Assist PD with a spill from an MVA. Engine 5 in Union City. 42nd Street and Park Avenue. 42 Street and Park Avenue. Assist PD with a spill from an MVA.

0: 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Is PD en route to this address?
1: PD should have been on the scene. I called them, they said they were there and that it was a spillage. Stand by, we'll find out.

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0: by Control Squad 10 Benatini, that 3-story ordinary construction school of control from the Squad 10 on the establishing Benavent.
1: Squad 10 on the scene. Be advised, it's reported a soccer ball hit the alarm. The director of REC reported it was accidental.

0: Chief Holding, Squad 10, Accidental Offset. 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Squad 10 can handle.
1: Fire Control. Engine 13 is going to stuck on the block.
0: Received. Engine 13 remaining on the scene, stuck on the block.

Respond to EMS 8704, respond 217 Williams, you're on the first floor for a 40-year-old female with chest pain and high blood pressure. Again, that's fire on the EMS 82. And engine 4, respond 217 Williams, you're on the first floor for a 40-year-old female with chest pain and high blood pressure. Time of the stone 1720, operator 282 clear.

0: 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Can you repeat that address?
1: That's going to be 217 William Street on the first floor.
0: Engine 4 responded, 272 William.

0: 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One to University, determining connection.
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0: 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You have an officer respond to 634 Sussex. 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
0: 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Just a one passenger vehicle.

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You're spawning 1 Meadowlands Parkway. On an activated fire alarm. Again, it's going to be engine 1-2, tower 2. You're responding 1 Meadowlands Parkway. Room 504 on activated fire alarm. Headquarters time, 1838.

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1: Okay,
0: Parkway. W1's arriving, five-story presidential hotel. You have evacuation at Longstown. Be established there.

0: 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I'll be assuming command.
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0: 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I've confirmed unattended cooking in room 504, no extension.
1: Obviously, we're going to hold tower 2 while the unit's going to turn.
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Which one is 308 Warren Street? Or 41-year-old male with stomach pain. Five, calling US 81, respond to 308 Warren Street for 41-year-old male with stomach pain. 958, calling

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1: PD, I'm seeing a few best parts of the takes out there street due to traffic.

Battalion 3, respond 7716 Bergen Line, alarms activated, second floor. That's in North Bergen for engine 13, squad 10, engine 9, ladder 5, battalion 3. Respond 7716 Bergen Line, alarms activated, second floor, cross street 77th and 78th.

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1: Montclair got it. Where on Long Hill Road are we going?

0: 14, we got a two-story ordinary attack on the Bravo and Delta side. Nothing showing, alarms are sounding, 13 off command, we'll be investigating.
1: Receive engine 13 on the scene, alarm sounding, investigating, engine 13 is bird in line command.
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0: 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I believe it's 170 Long Hill Road, Little Falls.
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0: 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Responder 1 Harrison Ave, part 402 for 31 mile unresponsive. Clear 5 Financial 4 and ELS 82. Responder 1 Harrison Ave, part 402 for 31 mile unresponsive. 7943, tunnel 83.
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1: Roger.
0: I'm going to respond in on that unresponsive. Do you have an apartment number?
1: Street apartment 402-402. As for a caller, you might be intoxicated. And you have 3246, correct?
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0: 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I'll be at command.
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